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She said, don't be afraid, my darling. Saya jawab, oh, this is so thrilling. Kita pun pergi duduk dekat satu bangku. And then she said, I love you. So then what did I do? I think you

MC Sally in the house, yo. Santa Claus punya pukulan. Are you ready for this? Let's go.